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2: From the My Bash area, here's your forecast. For tonight, you have a 70% chance of showers and thunderstorms with lows in the lower 60s and southwest winds around 5 miles an hour. For Thursday, it'll be partly cloudy with a 20% chance of showers, highs in the upper 70s, and west winds 5 to 10 miles an hour. And for Thursday night, you have a 50% chance of showers. It'll be partly cloudy, then becoming mostly cloudy with lows around 60. That's your My Bash area forecast. I'm Troy Alcorn.
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2: From the MyBash area, here's your forecast. For tonight, you have a 70% chance of showers and thunderstorms with lows in the lower 60s and southwest winds around 5 miles an hour. For Thursday, it'll be partly cloudy with a 20% chance of showers, highs in the upper 70s, and west winds 5 to 10 miles an hour. And for Thursday night, you have a 50% chance of showers. It'll be partly cloudy, then becoming mostly cloudy with lows around 60. That's your MyBash area forecast. I'm Troy Alcorn.
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3: From the My Bash area, here's your forecast. For tonight, you have a 70% chance of showers and thunderstorms with lows in the lower 60s and southwest winds around 5 miles an hour. For Thursday, it'll be partly cloudy with a 20% chance of showers, highs in the upper 70s, and west winds 5 to 10 miles an hour. And for Thursday night, you have a 50% chance of showers. It'll be partly cloudy, then becoming mostly cloudy with lows around 60. That's your My Bash area forecast. I'm Troy Alcorn.
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4: From the My Bash area, here's your forecast. For tonight, you have a 70% chance of showers and thunderstorms with lows in the lower 60s and southwest winds around 5 miles an hour. For Thursday, it'll be partly cloudy with a 20% chance of showers, highs in the upper 70s, and west winds 5 to 10 miles an hour. And for Thursday night, you have a 50% chance of showers. It'll be partly cloudy, then becoming mostly cloudy with lows around 60. That's your My Bash area forecast. I'm Troy Alcorn.
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2: From the My Bash area, here's your forecast. For tonight, you have a 70% chance of showers and thunderstorms with lows in the lower 60s and southwest winds around 5 miles an hour. For Thursday, it'll be partly cloudy with a 20% chance of showers, highs in the upper 70s, and west winds 5 to 10 miles an hour. And for Thursday night, you have a 50% chance of showers, it'll be partly cloudy, then becoming mostly cloudy with lows around 60. That's your My Bash area forecast. I'm Troy Alcorn.
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4: From the MyBash area, here's your forecast. For tonight, you have a 70% chance of showers and thunderstorms with lows in the lower 60s and southwest winds around 5 miles an hour. For Thursday, it'll be partly cloudy with a 20% chance of showers, highs in the upper 70s, and west winds 5 to 10 miles an hour. And for Thursday night, you have a 50% chance of showers. It'll be partly cloudy, then becoming mostly cloudy with lows around 60. That's your MyBash area forecast. I'm Troy Alcorn.
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3: From the Mibash area, here's your forecast. For tonight, you have a 70% chance of showers and thunderstorms with lows in the lower 60s and southwest winds around 5 miles an hour. For Thursday, it'll be partly cloudy with a 20% chance of showers, highs in the upper 70s, and west winds 5 to 10 miles an hour. And for Thursday night, you have a 50% chance of showers. It'll be partly cloudy, then becoming mostly cloudy with lows around 60. That's your Mibash area forecast. I'm Troy Alcorn.
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3: From the MyBash area, here's your forecast. For tonight, you have a 70% chance of showers and thunderstorms with lows in the lower 60s and southwest winds around 5 miles an hour. For Thursday, it'll be partly cloudy with a 20% chance of showers, highs in the upper 70s, and west winds 5 to 10 miles an hour. And for Thursday night, you have a 50% chance of showers. It'll be partly cloudy, then becoming mostly cloudy with lows around 60. That's your MyBash area forecast. I'm Troy Alcorn.
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2: From the My Bash area, here's your forecast. The rest of the morning is going to be cloudy with widespread showers and isolated thunderstorms, low by dawn 60. As we head today, it's going to be partly sunny with a slight chance for a shower or thunderstorm, highs in the upper 70s. Partly cloudy for tonight with a low near 60. Friday's going to be cloudy with showers likely again, maybe an afternoon thunderstorm, the high temperature in the mid-70s. We'll have mostly cloudy skies with some showers Saturday. That's your My Bash area forecast. I'm meteorologist Jim Rinaldi.
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Come on back with us. Hurry. Go tell somebody right now. We've got more classic rock coming up. 101.9 Rocks.

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3: From the My Bash area, here's your forecast. The rest of the morning is going to be cloudy with widespread showers and isolated thunderstorms, low by dawn 60. As we head the day, it's going to be partly sunny with a slight chance for a shower or thunderstorm, highs in the upper 70s. Partly cloudy for tonight with a low near 60. Friday's going to be cloudy with showers likely again, maybe an afternoon thunderstorm, the high temperature in the mid-70s. We'll have mostly cloudy skies with some showers Saturday. That's your My Bash area forecast. I'm meteorologist Jim Rinaldi.
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3: From the My Bash area, here's your forecast. The rest of the morning is going to be cloudy with widespread showers and isolated thunderstorms, low by dawn 60. As we head today, it's going to be partly sunny with a slight chance for a shower or thunderstorm, highs in the upper 70s. Partly cloudy for tonight with a low near 60. Friday's going to be cloudy with showers likely again, maybe an afternoon thunderstorm, the high temperature in the mid-70s. We'll have mostly cloudy skies with some showers Saturday. That's your My Bash area forecast. I'm meteorologist Jim Minaldi.
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3: From the My Bash area, here's your forecast. The rest of the morning is going to be cloudy with widespread showers and isolated thunderstorms, a low by dawn 60. As we head today, it's going to be partly sunny with a slight chance for a shower or thunderstorm, highs in the upper 70s. Partly cloudy for tonight with a low near 60. Friday's going to be cloudy with showers likely again, maybe an afternoon thunderstorm, the high temperature in the mid-70s. We'll have mostly cloudy skies with some showers Saturday. That's your My Bash area forecast. I'm meteorologist Jim Rinaldi.
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2: From the Mybash area, here's your forecast. The rest of the morning is going to be cloudy with widespread showers and isolated thunderstorms, low by dawn 60. As we head today, it's going to be partly sunny with a slight chance for a shower or thunderstorm, highs in the upper 70s. Partly cloudy for tonight with a low near 60. Friday's going to be cloudy with showers likely again, maybe an afternoon thunderstorm, the high temperature in the mid-70s. We'll have mostly cloudy skies with some showers Saturday. That's your Mybash area forecast. I'm meteorologist Jim Rinaldi.
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3: From the Mibash area, here's your forecast. The rest of the morning is going to be cloudy with widespread showers and isolated thunderstorms, a low by dawn 60. As we head today, it's going to be partly sunny with a slight chance for a shower or thunderstorm, highs in the upper 70s. Partly cloudy for tonight with a low near 60. Friday's going to be cloudy with showers likely again, maybe an afternoon thunderstorm, the high temperature in the mid-70s. We'll have mostly cloudy skies with some showers Saturday. That's your Mibash area forecast. I'm meteorologist Jim Minaldi.
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2: From the My Bash area, here's your forecast. The rest of the morning is going to be cloudy with widespread showers and isolated thunderstorms, low by dawn 60. As we head the day, it's going to be partly sunny with a slight chance for a shower or thunderstorm, highs in the upper 70s. Partly cloudy for tonight with a low near 60. Friday's going to be cloudy with showers likely again, maybe an afternoon thunderstorm, the high temperature in the mid-70s. We'll have mostly cloudy skies with some showers Saturday. That's your My Bash area forecast. I'm meteorologist Jim Rinaldi.
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2: From the My Bash area, here's your forecast. The rest of the morning is going to be cloudy with widespread showers and isolated thunderstorms, a low by dawn 60. As we head today, it's going to be partly sunny with a slight chance for a shower or thunderstorm, highs in the upper 70s. Partly cloudy for tonight with a low near 60. Friday's going to be cloudy with showers likely again, maybe an afternoon thunderstorm, the high temperature in the mid-70s. We'll have mostly cloudy skies with some showers Saturday. That's your My Bash area forecast. I'm meteorologist Jim Rinaldi.
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3: From the Mybash area, here's your forecast. The rest of the morning is going to be cloudy with widespread showers and isolated thunderstorms, a low by dawn 60. As we head today, it's going to be partly sunny with a slight chance for a shower or thunderstorm, highs in the upper 70s. Partly cloudy for tonight with a low near 60. Friday's going to be cloudy with showers likely again, maybe an afternoon thunderstorm, the high temperature in the mid-70s. We'll have mostly cloudy skies with some showers Saturday. That's your Mybash area forecast. I'm meteorologist Jim Rinaldi.
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Come on back with us. When you tell somebody about it, what do you say? 101.9 Rocks.

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3: From the My Bash area, here's your forecast. The rest of the morning is going to be cloudy with widespread showers and isolated thunderstorms, a low by dawn 60. As we head today, it's going to be partly sunny with a slight chance for a shower or thunderstorm, highs in the upper 70s. Partly cloudy for tonight with a low near 60.

0: Friday's going to be cloudy with showers likely again, maybe an afternoon thunderstorm. The high temperature in the mid-70s. We'll have mostly cloudy skies with some showers Saturday. That's your My Bash Area forecast. I'm meteorologist Jim Rinaldi.
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5: From the My Bash area, here's your forecast. The rest of the morning is going to be cloudy with widespread showers and isolated thunderstorms, a low by dawn 60. As we head today, it's going to be partly sunny with a slight chance for a shower or thunderstorm, highs in the upper 70s. Partly cloudy for tonight with a low near 60. Friday's going to be cloudy with showers likely again, maybe an afternoon thunderstorm, the high temperature in the mid-70s. We'll have mostly cloudy skies with some showers Saturday. That's your My Bash area forecast. I'm meteorologist Jim Rinaldi.
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2: Indiana Governor Mike Braun has declared a state of disaster emergency for 63 counties in Indiana. Braun stated, many Hoosier communities were impacted by the severe weather that swept through our state recently. 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Governor Braun declared a state of disaster emergency in counties including Cass, Fulton, Grant, Huntington, Miami, and Wabash counties. These are among the 63 counties that have been declared a state of disaster emergency. This is effective for 30 days and allows the Indiana Department of Homeland Security to provide financial assistance to impacted families who have eligible expenses under the State Disaster Relief Fund program. 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Agriculture is critical to Indiana's economy and a cornerstone of Hoosier culture and heritage. This June, Hoosiers can participate in the Indiana State Department of Agriculture's annual Agriculture Photo Contest, submitting an image that showcases our land, traditions, and farmers. Contest submissions will be accepted now through June 30th. You can find the form on isda.in.gov and submit the photo to photocontest@isda.in.gov. 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Winners will have their photos displayed in the office of the Lieutenant Governor and be special guests at a ceremony at the Indiana State Fair. State Representative Ethan Manning encourages all agriculture enthusiasts to participate. Help celebrate what makes Indiana great, from FFA and 4-H to Hoosier farmers across the state who feed the world. Indiana is known for agriculture. Once again, find more information at isda.in.gov. You can also find the full details of this story by visiting yournewslocal.com.
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4: From the My Bash area, here's your forecast. This morning is going to be partly cloudy, partly sunny today, with a slight chance for a shower or thunderstorm in the afternoon, highs in the upper 70s. Partly cloudy tonight with lows near 60. Friday's going to be a variably cloudy day with widespread showers and isolated thunderstorms, highs in the mid-70s. Mostly cloudy Saturday with a shower or two in the morning, partly sunny with a chance for a shower in the afternoon, high near 80. That's your My Bash area forecast. I'm meteorologist Jim Rinaldi.
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0: It just so happens to be another tequila sunrise on your good Thursday morning with the Eagles on your home for classic rock. 101.9 Rocks. A little Kiss, Skid Row with some Psycho Love. Good morning. Welcome to Thursday. Two to go until the weekend. That's what we're excited about. It's almost Friday. It's almost payday. It's almost the weekend. Just got to get through today. Get ready for your pre-Friday after work today. That's how we look at that. But we look at this forecast. We'll break it down again coming up in a little bit. Get ready again. We'll talk about the heat that's going to be rolling in next week. Back-to-back-to-back request already from the website at 101.9.rocks on the way from Hendrix, Metallica, and DP next on 101.9 Rocks.
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2: State Representative Ethan Manning is bringing you the lineup of events for the 2026 Miami County 4-H Fair. 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

0: Your home for classic rock, 101 Dime Rocks, Deep Purple. All about that. Woman from Tokyo. Past the bottom of the hour here on a very good Thursday morning. I got that forecast on the way. It is not too bad for today. It's going to be a beautiful day. We're going to be in the low to mid 80s today. Now, tomorrow, maybe a chance of some afternoon storms or showers popping up. They are now predicting a chance of showers on Saturday. This has changed every single day this week. Every day. The weekend forecast has changed. So by tomorrow, it could change again. Now, let's look ahead to next week. Next week, we're looking ahead to some Buster Poindexter temps. It's going to get hot, hot, hot next week. We're going to climb into the 90s next week, the low to mid 90s. So next week, if you're going to be working outside, welcome to the last week of June into July next week. How crazy is that? We're less than a week away from it being July. It's insane.
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2: From the My Bash area, here's your forecast. This morning is going to be partly cloudy, partly sunny today with a slight chance for a shower or thunderstorm in the afternoon, highs in the upper 70s. Partly cloudy tonight with lows near 60. Friday's going to be a variably cloudy day with widespread showers and isolated thunderstorms, highs in the mid-70s. Mostly cloudy Saturday with a shower or two in the morning, partly sunny with a chance for a shower in the afternoon, high near 80. That's your My Bash area forecast. I'm meteorologist Jim Rinaldi.
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0: CCR on your home for classic rock, 101.9 Rocks and a Sweet Hitchhiker. Joe Walsh before that, and No Sugar Tonight, doing up the long version of that one from the Guess Who. Good Thursday morning, gearing up for the fourth day of the work week at the office. And I guess the best part of that is it's almost Friday, which is kind of exciting. I love my Fridays. There's no doubt about that. The Guinness Book of World Records has now named an Australian air conditioner cleaner an honorary town crier as the loudest person in the world. The 58-year-old recorded the loudest ever shout by a human at 122.4 decibels. 122.4 decibels. The loudest person in the world. 58-year-old man in Australia. Cleans air conditioners. He's the town crier. That's pretty loud. That's pretty loud. I'll be honest. That's screaming. I've got some friends who coach basketball and football who I would say are probably pretty close to that. But, yep, he is the loudest person ever with a shout at 122.4 decibels. That is insanely loud. That's like ear screeching loud. Survivor, the big old question is on the way before the top of the hour. Is this love? Next on 101.9 Rocks.
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2: Indiana Governor Mike Braun has declared a state of disaster emergency for 63 counties in Indiana. Braun stated, many Hoosier communities were impacted by the severe weather that swept through our state recently. 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Governor Braun declared a state of disaster emergency in counties including Cass, Fulton, Grant, Huntington, Miami, and Wabash counties. These are among the 63 counties that have been declared a state of disaster emergency. This is effective for 30 days and allows the Indiana Department of Homeland Security to provide financial assistance to impacted families who have eligible expenses under the State Disaster Relief Fund program. 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Agriculture is critical to Indiana's economy and a cornerstone of Hoosier culture and heritage. This June, Hoosiers can participate in the Indiana State Department of Agriculture's annual Agriculture Photo Contest, submitting an image that showcases our land, traditions, and farmers. Contest submissions will be accepted now through June 30th. You can find the form on isda.in.gov and submit the photo to photocontest@isda.in.gov. In total, 10 winners will be selected, two from each category, on the farm, faces of agriculture, agritourism, and conservation, and two overall. Winners will have their photos displayed in the office of the Lieutenant Governor and be special guests at a ceremony at the Indiana State Fair. State Representative Ethan Manning encourages all agriculture enthusiasts to participate. Help celebrate what makes Indiana great, from FFA and 4-H to Hoosier farmers across the state who feed the world. Indiana is known for agriculture. Once again, find more information at isda.in.gov. 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
5: For the My Bash area, here's your forecast. This morning is going to be partly cloudy, partly sunny today, with a slight chance for a shower or thunderstorm in the afternoon, highs in the upper 70s. Partly cloudy tonight with lows near 60. Friday's going to be a variably cloudy day with widespread showers and isolated thunderstorms, highs in the mid-70s. Mostly cloudy Saturday with a shower or two in the morning, partly sunny with a chance for a shower in the afternoon, high near 80. That's your My Bash area forecast. I'm meteorologist Jim Rinaldi.
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0: Santa to stay cool. Next week, we're going to climb into the lower 90s next week. When you think about it, it's kind of where we should be. It's the last couple days next week of June. We're going to be rolling in to July next week. How insanely crazy is that? It's almost July, which means we're about to get another holiday off, which is kind of nice. We'll take that one. But for nonetheless, next week, get ready for the heat, because the heat of the summer of 2026 is going to be here. So make sure the AC is working. If you've got a neighbor and their AC unit's not working, maybe help them get that fixed, or find a friend that's got a pool, or hit a lake or a pond. Or I got a friend of mine in Huntington, Ryan Cunningham. He just got a brand new pool. I mean, you know what? You can just crash his place next week. It's going to be a hot one.
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0: 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It is AC/DC. Bowie before that and the Steve Miller Band, because sometimes you got to take your money and run. The 77 Experience is going to be hitting the Eagles Theater coming up in a few weeks, July 16th. 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Weather and those sunless days, those are not in the forecast. But Dawkins is coming up on 101.9 Rocks.
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2: For the My Bash area, here's your forecast. This morning is going to be partly cloudy, partly sunny today with a slight chance for a shower or thunderstorm in the afternoon, highs in the upper 70s. Partly cloudy tonight with lows near 60. Friday's going to be a variably cloudy day with widespread showers and isolated thunderstorms, highs in the mid-70s. Mostly cloudy Saturday with a shower or two in the morning, partly sunny with a chance for a shower in the afternoon, high near 80. That's your My Bash Area forecast. I'm meteorologist Jim Rinaldi.
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0: LA Guns on your home for classic rock, 101.9 Rocks. Before that, we took a little ride on the old Magical Mystery Tour with Cheap Trick. Well, if you like your margaritas, I'm going to be honest, I'm not a big drinker. I'm not a big margarita drinker. I will say that every once in a while, I don't mind a nice frozen strawberry margarita with some sugar around the outside on the lip. Those kind of hit the spots on a hot day around the pool. But if you're a big fan of dollar margaritas, remember when Applebee's had dollar margaritas? They were actually, I think they're called dollaritas. Yeah, remember when they had those? They went over big time, like hotcakes. I guess the good news is if you like those and you like the price, get ready, because the dollaritos are coming back next week at Applebee's. They are bringing back the $1 margarita. Couple of minutes away from the top of the hour, we'll officially kick off the office part of workday number 4. Your Thursday workday is on the way right now. Them Black Crows, they're next with a Ribbity on 101.9 Rocks.
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2: Indiana Governor Mike Braun has declared a state of disaster emergency for 63 counties in Indiana. Braun stated, many Hoosier communities were impacted by the severe weather that swept through our state recently. 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This June, Hoosiers can participate in the Indiana State Department of Agriculture's annual Agriculture Photo Contest, submitting an image that showcases our land, traditions, and farmers. Contest submissions will be accepted now through June 30th. You can find the form on isda.in.gov and submit the photo to photocontest@isda.in.gov. In total, 10 winners will be selected, two from each category, on the farm, faces of agriculture, agritourism, and conservation, and two overall. Winners will have their photos displayed in the office of the Lieutenant Governor and be special guests at a ceremony at the Indiana State Fair. State Representative Ethan Manning encourages all agriculture enthusiasts to participate. 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
4: From the My Bash area, here's your forecast. This morning is going to be partly cloudy, partly sunny today with a slight chance for a shower or thunderstorm in the afternoon, highs in the upper 70s. Partly cloudy tonight with lows near 60. Friday's going to be a variably cloudy day with widespread showers and isolated thunderstorms, highs in the mid-70s. Mostly cloudy Saturday with a shower or two in the morning, partly sunny with a chance for a shower in the afternoon, high near 80. That's your My Bash area forecast. I'm meteorologist Jim Rinaldi.
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Your home for classic rock, 101.9 Rocks. How about a little rock candy with Montrose? It is After 8. Here we go. I officially welcome you to the office part of workday number 4. That Thursday workday is underway. Just get through today, and it's almost Friday in the weekend. Caffeine up, and let's sail.

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0: 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Beautiful day, a little heads up tomorrow if you're planning to leave work early tomorrow. There's the possibility of maybe some afternoon showers or storms that could kind of carry into your Friday night, so just a little heads up. 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
2: From the My Bash area, here's your forecast. This morning is going to be partly cloudy, partly sunny today with a slight chance for a shower or thunderstorm in the afternoon, highs in the upper 70s. Partly cloudy tonight with lows near 60. Friday's going to be a variably cloudy day with widespread showers and isolated thunderstorms, highs in the mid-70s. Mostly cloudy Saturday with a shower or two in the morning, partly sunny with a chance for a shower in the afternoon, high near 80. That's your My Bash area forecast. I'm meteorologist Jim Rinaldi.
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0: Scorps on your home for classic rock, 101.9 Rocks, and I'm falling in love. Ready to celebrate some days. I'm going to be honest, today's got some good days. Sometimes we have some days and I'm kind of like, eh, I guess it's a day to celebrate, but today is actually pretty good. Today is National Strawberry Parfait Day. Now, I've said this before, anything flavored with strawberries, I love strawberry shakes, strawberry milk, strawberry candy, strawberry popsicles, everything strawberry. I love it, except strawberries. I can't eat strawberries. I don't get it. Nobody can explain it. I also love ketchup, but despise tomatoes. So there's a little weirdness there. It's National Catfish Day as well. Go out and catch yourself some catfish today. Also, it is National Leon Day. If that's your name, congratulations, you have a day. And I'm going to pick some of these up on the way home. Because in the summer, on a hot day, absolutely nothing beats a bomb pop. Remember when the ice cream man, when we lived in Huntington, the ice cream man would drive around. We'd get all excited. We'd hear the music. We'd go running up the street. Mom, give me some money. Me and my friends JH and Charlie and John and all of us would go flying up on Oak Street looking for the ice cream man. We'd get those bomb pops. Today we celebrate those bomb pops because it is National Bomb Pop Day.
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3: From the My Bash area, here's your forecast. This morning is going to be partly cloudy, partly sunny today with a slight chance for a shower or thunderstorm in the afternoon, highs in the upper 70s. Partly cloudy tonight with lows near 60. Friday's going to be a variably cloudy day with widespread showers and isolated thunderstorms, highs in the mid-70s. Mostly cloudy Saturday with a shower or two in the morning, partly sunny with a chance for a shower in the afternoon, high near 80. That's your My Bash area forecast. I'm meteorologist Jim Rinaldi.
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0: Megadeth on your home for classic rock, 101.9 Rocks. A little Stevie Ray, and we kicked off the hour with an album cut from Kix, and she dropped me the bomb. It is after 9. Hopefully your work day is off to a spectacular start of the office as we get ready for more Cubs baseball. Chicago, the Windy City, going to wrap up that series with the Mets tonight. Cubs and the Mets, 6:35 pregame show, 7:10 first pitch, and then we'll get ready for a weekend series with the Brewers that honestly the Cubs need to sweep. They're not going to, but they need to. Cubs and the Mets tonight on the MyBash Sports Network.
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0: Your home for classic rock, 101.9 Rocks, and a little bit of Yes by request from the website and a roundabout. Man, I'll tell you what, I don't watch a lot of soccer, but I will say last night when I got home, I did kick on the Scotland-Brazil match. Brazil won that one 3-0, but it kind of made me depressed a little bit. The Scottish fans have invaded Boston, and as we talked about earlier in the week, they basically drank Boston dry. They ran out of Sam Adams on draft at just about every single bar in Boston. The Scottish fans have taken over Boston, and they have been absolutely phenomenal. Red Sox games, they're going to all these different places, and they're singing, and they've been absolutely wonderful, and Boston is going to miss them. But unfortunately, Scotland is not advancing in the World Cup. They missed it, I think, by a few points. So I think by four. I think Brazil and Morocco moved on, and Scotland and Haiti didn't. But it's kind of sad because all those Scottish fans are going to leave America now, and they're loving it. And here's the coolest thing about that. All of these folks are coming from foreign countries, and this will tell you how political it is. Over there, they're told about how America is horrible, and the American people are so mean, and we're not nice, and our food sucks, and our beer's horrible, and our country's just not great. That's what they're told. And now all these foreigners have come to America for the World Cup and are going on and on and on about how great our country is, how great our food is, how great the American people are, how nice they are. They're loving it. They love our country. It's great. I love it. This is why politicians need to just shut up. We don't need politicians. Just go away. Politicians suck. Let's be honest. They're not good. Typically, they say it's about us. It's not. It's about themselves. And apparently, it's the same way in overseas. That was a little soapbox action, wasn't it? I am going to miss the Scottish fans, though. They've been so much fun to watch. They're here for the World Cup. But it's kind of neat because they came to America thinking the worst, and they got the best. And now they can all go back to their countries and say, yeah, all this crap we've been fed over all these years, like Americans are cool.
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2: From the My Bash area, here's your forecast. This morning is going to be partly cloudy, partly sunny today, with a slight chance for a shower or thunderstorm in the afternoon, highs in the upper 70s. Partly cloudy tonight with lows near 60. Friday's going to be a variably cloudy day with widespread showers and isolated thunderstorms, highs in the mid-70s. Mostly cloudy Saturday with a shower or two in the morning, partly sunny with a chance for a shower in the afternoon, high near 80. That's your My Bash area forecast. I'm meteorologist Jim Rinaldi.
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0: 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It's almost 10 o'clock, ready to make my way out the door, which means she's in the other room. She's woken up her vocal cords right now, just singing away, getting ready to roll into the studio. Talking about the very lovely Kara D and the You Make the Call, I'll Request Show. 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
2: From the MyBash area, here's your forecast. For this afternoon, partly cloudy skies, isolated showers and thunderstorms with a high in the upper 70s. Tonight, partly cloudy skies, we'll have a low in the upper 50s. For Friday, chance of rain in the morning, rain likely with a slight chance of thunderstorms in the afternoon and high in the lower 70s. Friday night, mostly cloudy skies, slight chance of thunderstorms, rain likely with a slight chance of showers after midnight and a low in the lower 60s. That's your MyBash area forecast. I'm Chris Keith.
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2: From the My Bash area, here's your forecast. For this afternoon, partly cloudy skies, isolated showers and thunderstorms with a high in the upper 70s. Tonight, partly cloudy skies, we'll have a low in the upper 50s. For Friday, chance of rain in the morning, rain likely with a slight chance of thunderstorms in the afternoon and high in the lower 70s. Friday night, mostly cloudy skies, slight chance of thunderstorms, rain likely with a slight chance of showers after midnight and a low in the lower 60s. That's your My Bash area forecast. I'm Chris Keith.
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3: From the My Bash area, here's your forecast. For this afternoon, partly cloudy skies, isolated showers and thunderstorms with a high in the upper 70s. Tonight, partly cloudy skies, we'll have a low in the upper 50s. For Friday, chance of rain in the morning, rain likely with a slight chance of thunderstorms in the afternoon and high in the lower 70s. Friday night, mostly cloudy skies, slight chance of thunderstorms, rain likely with a slight chance of showers after midnight and a low in the lower 60s. That's your My Bash area forecast. I'm Chris Keith.
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4: From the My Bash area, here's your forecast. For this afternoon, partly cloudy skies, isolated showers and thunderstorms with a high in the upper 70s. Tonight, partly cloudy skies, we'll have a low in the upper 50s. For Friday, chance of rain in the morning, rain likely with a slight chance of thunderstorms in the afternoon and high in the lower 70s. Friday night, mostly cloudy skies, slight chance of thunderstorms, rain likely with a slight chance of showers after midnight and a low in the lower 60s. That's your My Bash area forecast. I'm Chris Keith.
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2: Peru Utilities currently has a boil order in effect for drinking water customers at Blair Pike between Duke Street and Grant Street. Please be advised that until further notice, Peru Utilities has placed this area on a boil order. This means that water from your tap must be boiled before use. Uses include drinking, making ice cubes, washing food, brushing teeth, and other activities requiring human consumption. Boil water for at least 5 minutes before any of these activities. Repairs to the main feeding the service tap was necessary. For Peru Utilities customer safety and protection, they have issued this boil order. Testing will be conducted in order to assure that the water is safe for your consumption. Peru Utilities will notify the customers at Blair Pike between Duke Street and Grant Street as soon as conditions are clear for normal usage. For questions and more information, call 473-6681. The 2026 Miss Circus City Scholarship Program will be held this Sunday, June 28th, at the Center Ring inside the Peru Amateur Circus Arena at 3 p.m. Tickets start at just $5 at the door. Kids 6 and under get in for free. Silent auction and People's Choice tables will be set up during the program. Once again, the 2026 Miss Circus City Scholarship Program will be held this Sunday, June 28th, at the Peru Amateur Circus Arena in downtown Peru. For more information, visit perucircus.com.
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5: From the My Bash area, here's your forecast. For this afternoon, partly cloudy skies, isolated showers and thunderstorms with a high in the upper 70s. Tonight, partly cloudy skies, we'll have a low in the upper 50s. For Friday, chance of rain in the morning, rain likely with a slight chance of thunderstorms in the afternoon and high in the lower 70s. Friday night, mostly cloudy skies, slight chance of thunderstorms, rain likely with a slight chance of showers after midnight and a low in the lower 60s. That's your My Bash area forecast. I'm Chris Keith.
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4: From the MyBash area, here's your forecast. For this afternoon, partly cloudy skies, isolated showers and thunderstorms with a high in the upper 70s. Tonight, partly cloudy skies, we'll have a low in the upper 50s. For Friday, chance of rain in the morning, rain likely with a slight chance of thunderstorms in the afternoon and high in the lower 70s. Friday night, mostly cloudy skies, slight chance of thunderstorms, rain likely with a slight chance of showers after midnight and a low in the lower 60s. That's your MyBash area forecast. I'm Chris Keith.
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3: From the My Bash area, here's your forecast. For this afternoon, partly cloudy skies, isolated showers and thunderstorms with a high in the upper 70s. Tonight, partly cloudy skies, we'll have a low in the upper 50s. For Friday, chance of rain in the morning, rain likely with a slight chance of thunderstorms in the afternoon and high in the lower 70s. Friday night, mostly cloudy skies, slight chance of thunderstorms, rain likely with a slight chance of showers after midnight and a low in the lower 60s. That's your My Bash area forecast. I'm Chris Keith.
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3: 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So we're going to listen to the 91 remix of Home Sweet Home. 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
2: From the My Bash area, here's your forecast. For this afternoon, partly cloudy skies, isolated showers and thunderstorms with a high in the upper 70s. Tonight, partly cloudy skies, we'll have a low in the upper 50s. For Friday, chance of rain in the morning, rain likely with a slight chance of thunderstorms in the afternoon and high in the lower 70s. Friday night, mostly cloudy skies, slight chance of thunderstorms, rain likely with a slight chance of showers after midnight and a low in the lower 60s. That's your My Bash area forecast. I'm Chris Keith.
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More of your favorite classic rock is on the way. I want to remind you this weekend for your Vital Vinyl Hour, brought to you by Jonesy's Junction in Akron, Saturday at noon and again Sunday at 6. We are going to listen to Paradise Theater by Styx. We're going to listen to that album in its entirety, coming at you again Saturday at noon and Sunday at 6. Your Vital Vinyl Hour, brought to you by Jonesy's Junction in Akron. Enjoy the rest of it. We'll do it again tomorrow on a finally Friday. Have a good one.

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2: From the Mibash area, here's your forecast. For this afternoon, partly cloudy skies, isolated showers and thunderstorms with a high in the upper 70s. Tonight, partly cloudy skies, we'll have a low in the upper 50s. For Friday, chance of rain in the morning, rain likely with a slight chance of thunderstorms in the afternoon and high in the lower 70s. Friday night, mostly cloudy skies, slight chance of thunderstorms, rain likely with a slight chance of showers after midnight and a low in the lower 60s. That's your Mibash area forecast. I'm Chris Keith.
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0: 101.9 Rocks, doing it up there with Eric Clapton, and She's Waiting as we roll on here on your Thursday. Got your dumb criminal of the day coming up here in just a little bit. Got some interesting things. I got a Waffle House story. I got a poolside story to tell you about. Of course, your dumb criminal of the day. We'll get you that here in a little bit. Also, the other day, we already told you about the FIFA 15, where people from around the world enjoying the cuisine of the U.S. and North America and packing on some pounds because of it. I'll tell you some of the crazy foods that are being sold at some of the stadiums for World Cup indulgence. And, of course, bringing you The Rock. Got some David Bowie coming up. Also, The Police, Sabbath. Back with some Def Leppard next year at 101.9 Rocks.
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0: State Representative Ethan Manning is bringing you the lineup of events for the 2026 Miami County 4-H Fair. Here is what's happening today, Thursday, June 25th. 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

0: Stood it up there with Van Morrison. Got your weather on the way, and we're back with the police coming up next.
1: Hey, Hollis, go get your brother Hezron and your sister Huggins. 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
2: From the My Bash area, here's your forecast. For this afternoon, partly cloudy skies, isolated showers and thunderstorms with a high in the upper 70s. Tonight, partly cloudy skies, we'll have a low in the upper 50s. For Friday, chance of rain in the morning, rain likely with a slight chance of thunderstorms in the afternoon and a high in the lower 70s. Friday night, mostly cloudy skies, slight chance of thunderstorms, rain likely with a slight chance of showers after midnight and a low in the lower 60s. That's your My Bash area forecast. I'm Chris Keith.
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0: 101.9 Rocks with Boston right there as we cruise along together here on your Thursday. Well, last night, Rush was supposed to kick off their four-night set in Fort Worth, Texas at the Dickies Arena. But they had to reschedule last night to next Thursday, July 2nd. The band saying, due to an unforeseen travel and border-related delays impacting our touring production following our recent Mexico City tour dates, tonight's show, which would have been last night's show, in Fort Worth at Dickies Arena has been rescheduled for July 2nd. They sincerely apologize for the inconvenience and appreciate your understanding given this circumstance out of our control. Well, I saw that and a lot of comments and some very disgruntled Rush fans. One person had traveled from Japan to see last night's show. And they'll get their money reimbursed for their tickets, but the flight from Japan to Texas and back, I think they're out on that. They were trying to see if they could get tickets. I don't know if they were, how long they were going to stay, but night two is tomorrow night, and they're going to see if they can find some tickets for that one. But some other people scrambling, people driving. You know, I mean, again, if that was the week you could go or that was the time you got off, it's like, I'm going to go to this show. You know, boy, I tell you, that's tough. So I feel sorry for those folks. Gonna take a break and we'll get you some Rush coming up next here at 101.9 Rocks.
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2: From the My Bash area, here's your forecast. As for the evening, we'll have partly cloudy skies, overnight low around 60. For Friday, showers likely in the morning, rain likely with a slight chance of thunderstorms in the afternoon, and high in the lower 70s. Friday night, rain likely, slight chance of thunderstorms, overnight low in the lower 60s. For Saturday, mostly cloudy skies, chance of rain in the morning, partly cloudy, slight chance of showers and thunderstorms in the afternoon, and high in the upper 70s. That's your My Bash area forecast. I'm Chris Keith.
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0: 101.9 Rocks. Good up there with the Rolling Stones as we hang out here on your Thursday. Well, Waffle House has a strawberry shortcake waffle that apparently is dangerously appealing. And this guy learned the hard way. 84-year-old man in Florida named Edward Bolds is suing Waffle House because last year he saw an ad for their limited time strawberry shortcake waffle in the window outside. He was distracted by the delicious image and tripped over an abnormally high curb and fell, smacking face first onto the pavement. Now, unfortunately, Edward didn't just jump back up and laugh it off. I mean, the man is 84. He was in rough shape and needed to be hospitalized. He's okay, but his lawyers say he suffered some severe permanent injuries, including a torn rotator cuff. Lawsuit accuses the Waffle House of increasing the risk of harm beyond ordinary conditions by prioritizing marketing and visual appeal over pedestrian safety. Wow. That's what an expensive law degree will get you right there. They're looking for about $300,000 in the settlement. Waffle House spokesman did not comment, but according to their lawyer, they're denying blame because the premises are maintained in a reasonably safe condition and he neglected to use reasonable care to protect himself because the raised curb was open and obvious. They show a black and white picture of the strawberry shortcake waffle ad that was hanging in the window. And while it does look delicious, I don't see where it would be, like, so mesmerizing that I couldn't take my eyes off it and, you know, lose sight of where I was spatially and things like that. So, I don't know. It just sounds like another great frivolous lawsuit. I mean, I feel bad for the guy tripping and falling and everything, but, you know. All right, I got some Whitesnake, some Bad Company, Pink Floyd on the way, and speaking of delicious food, let's get a song about... Well, sometimes when you make strawberry shortcake, you'll use some pound cake, right? A little pound cake, sometimes you use a little angel food cake. I don't have a song about angel food cake, but I do have a song about pound cake by Van Halen coming up next here at 101.9 Rocks.
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2: From the My Bash area, here's your forecast. As for the evening, we'll have partly cloudy skies, overnight low around 60. For Friday, showers likely in the morning, rain likely with a slight chance of thunderstorms in the afternoon, and high in the lower 70s. Friday night, rain likely, slight chance of thunderstorms, overnight low in the lower 60s. For Saturday, mostly cloudy skies, chance of rain in the morning, partly cloudy, slight chance of showers and thunderstorms in the afternoon, and high in the upper 70s. That's your My Bash area forecast. I'm Chris Keith.
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0: 101.9 Rocks with some bad company here on your international, actually it's Global Beatles Day. Did you know that? Happy Global Beatles Day. I didn't know it was a thing, but apparently it is. It was on this date back in 1967, 59 years ago. They did a BBC show called Our World and performed the song All You Need Is Love on the very first multinational satellite production broadcast live all across the world. Well, back then, that was a big deal. John Lennon wrote the song specifically for the broadcast. He kept the score simple so even people who didn't speak great English could get the message. Mick Jagger is among many others on the floor during the performance. John and Paul ad-libbed past Beatles song references Yesterday and She Loves You during the end of the song. So there you go. So happy Global Beatles Day in honor of that. We'll get you the Beatles coming up next here at 101.9 Rocks.
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5: Rosetta. 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Yeah, the picker. 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
2: From the Mibash area, here's your forecast. As for the evening, we'll have partly cloudy skies, overnight low around 60. For Friday, showers likely in the morning, rain likely with a slight chance of thunderstorms in the afternoon, and high in the lower 70s. Friday night, rain likely, slight chance of thunderstorms, overnight low in the lower 60s. For Saturday, mostly cloudy skies, chance of rain in the morning, partly cloudy, slight chance of showers and thunderstorms in the afternoon, and high in the upper 70s. That's your Mibash area forecast. I'm Chris Keith.
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0: 101.9 Rocks with Crosby, Stills, Nash & Young. Well, the World Cup has served up some amazing soccer matches so far, I guess. People are putting on the FIFA 15. Stadiums are serving up some seriously wild foods, too. Here are some of the crazier World Cup foods fans can buy right now. A couple of them in Miami. The Fancy AF Tots. It's three fried hash browns topped with caviar, creme fraiche, and chives. You buy them for $75. The Empanada Mundial is also in Miami. It's a massive 5-pound chicken and cheese empanada that costs $40. In L.A., they're serving up the Twinkie cheeseburger. It's not really what you think. The cheeseburger topped with a bacon-wrapped jalapeno that's stuffed with brisket and cream cheese. Doesn't list the price for that. And Canada's in on the act, too. They got a couple of things going on in Vancouver here. The short rib poutine. Poutine, of course, a Canadian staple across the country where they serve up French fries with gravy and cheese curds. This is fries loaded with gravy, cheese curds, and pulled short rib. And they're also serving up in Vancouver the Maple Bacon Smoky. It's a smoked sausage topped with bacon jam, bacon onion jam, and maple syrup. Sounds interesting. No wonder people are packing on the FIFA 15 with that stuff, huh? All right, I got some Genesis coming up. Billy Squire on the way. Lynyrd Skynyrd coming up. And we're back with Damn Yankees next at 101.9 Rocks.
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0: State Representative Ethan Manning is bringing you the lineup of events for the 2026 Miami County 4-H Fair. 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

0: 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That's the title track from the Abacab album from Genesis. Got your weather on the way. I'm back with some Billy Squire next.
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2: From the Wabash area, here's your forecast. As for the evening, we'll have partly cloudy skies, overnight low around 60. For Friday, showers likely in the morning, rain likely with a slight chance of thunderstorms in the afternoon, and high in the lower 70s. Friday night, rain likely, slight chance of thunderstorms, overnight low in the lower 60s. For Saturday, mostly cloudy skies, chance of rain in the morning, partly cloudy, slight chance of showers and thunderstorms in the afternoon, and high in the upper 70s. That's your Wabash area forecast. I'm Chris Keith.
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0: doing it up there with Judas Priest as we get you ready for ride home here on your Thursday, getting closer to the weekend, the last weekend of June, huh? How about that? Still have your dumb criminal of the day. That's coming up here in a little bit. And we're going to look at this older woman on vacation who is going viral. All right, we'll explain that coming up here in a little bit. Got that, and we'll get your ride home going here with some April Wine, a tune that they played on their recent tour with Triumph. Ooh, What a Night coming up next here. 101.9 Rocks.
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1: Here are the latest stories from the Mibash News team.
2: Peru Utilities currently has a boil order in effect for drinking water customers at Blair Pike between Duke Street and Grant Street. Please be advised that until further notice, Peru Utilities has placed this area on a boil order. This means that water from your tap must be boiled before use. Uses include drinking, making ice cubes, washing food, brushing teeth, and other activities requiring human consumption. Boil water for at least 5 minutes before any of these activities. Repairs to the main feeding the service tap was necessary. For Peru Utilities customer safety and protection, they have issued this boil order. Testing will be conducted in order to assure that the water is safe for your consumption. Peru Utilities will notify the customers at Blair Pike between Duke Street and Grant Street as soon as conditions are clear for normal usage. For questions and more information, call 473-6681. The 2026 Miss Circus City Scholarship Program will be held this Sunday, June 28th, at the Center Ring inside the Peru Amateur Circus Arena at 3 p.m. Tickets start at just $5 at the door. Kids 6 and under get in for free. Silent auction and People's Choice tables will be set up during the program. Once again, the 2026 Miss Circus City Scholarship Program will be held this Sunday, June 28th, at the Peru Amateur Circus Arena in downtown Peru. For more information, visit perucircus.com.
3: 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Braun stated, many Hoosier communities were impacted by the severe weather that swept through our state recently. 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
6: From the Mibash area, here's your forecast. As from the evening, we'll have partly cloudy skies, overnight low around 60. For Friday, showers likely in the morning, rain likely with a slight chance of thunderstorms in the afternoon, and high in the lower 70s. Friday night, rain likely, slight chance of thunderstorms, overnight low in the lower 60s. For Saturday, mostly cloudy skies, chance of rain in the morning, partly cloudy, slight chance of showers and thunderstorms in the afternoon, and high in the upper 70s. That's your Mibash area forecast. I'm Chris Keith.
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101.9 Rocks with some Cinderella right there as we roll along together here on your ride home here this afternoon. Well, is this woman on vacation evil or a vigilante or a superhero? The internet is debating. An older woman posted a TikTok of her walking around an empty pool deck, removing all the towels that were put on the chairs to reserve them. In the caption, she said that the same people would hog the chairs all week, leaving none for the people who were actually at the pool. She said she did it as a surprise for when they come back down. She posted an update saying those people shouldn't be able to reserve chairs while they're sleeping, over at the beach, or out shopping. They didn't just run to the restroom or go over and grab a drink or some food. She says it was just a bit of fun, and no, she didn't stick around to watch the carnage. There are open chairs in the viral video. The woman said she did it early and that those would be snapped up within a half hour or so, and that many of the ones that were reserved had towels on them for hours. The original videos attracted more than 3 million views, and everyone's debating the stunt. A lot of people are showering the woman with love, but some say the hotel should do a better job at monitoring abuse so that it isn't up to a guest. Others are criticizing her for spending her vacation policing others, as well as saying it's not a flex and she's even

0: Who cares? She's having fun doing it. She's laughing and having a good time doing it. So, all right, got some Motley Crue coming up. Also, Blue Oyster Cult, Night Ranger, and more on the way here at 101.9 Rocks.
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0: 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Got your weather coming up and back with Bob Seger next.
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3: From the MyBash area, here's your forecast. As for the evening, we'll have partly cloudy skies, overnight low around 60. For Friday, showers likely in the morning, rain likely with a slight chance of thunderstorms in the afternoon, and high in the lower 70s. Friday night, rain likely, slight chance of thunderstorms, overnight low in the lower 60s. For Saturday, mostly cloudy skies, chance of rain in the morning, partly cloudy, slight chance of showers and thunderstorms in the afternoon, and high in the upper 70s. That's your MyBash area forecast. I'm Chris Keith.
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0: 101.9 Rocks with some Motorhead right there as we hang out a little bit longer here on your Thursday. Coyote Chris back in tomorrow morning to get you up and going with lots of great music, news, sports, and weather, and birthdays, and a lot of fun here on your Friday, the best day of the week. So check it out coming up tomorrow here at 101.9 Rocks. All right, so we got your Dumb Criminal of the Day coming up. Everybody's talking about Taylor and Travis wedding coming up next week, I guess. New Yorkers are not going to be happy. I'll tell you why coming up in a little bit here. 101.9 Rocks.
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2: From the My Bash area, here's your forecast. For tonight, it'll be partly cloudy with lows in the upper 50s and northwest winds 5 to 10 miles an hour. For Friday, you have a 70% chance of rain and thunderstorms, highs in the lower 70s and east winds around 5 miles an hour. And for Friday night, you have a 70% chance of showers and thunderstorms. It'll be mostly cloudy with lows in the lower 60s. That's your My Bash Area forecast. I'm Troy Alcorn.
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0: 101.9 Rocks with the Rolling Stones as we hang out a little bit longer here on your Thursday. Well, next week, a big day. Did you get your invitation? Travis Kelce and Taylor Swift getting married next Friday, July 3rd. Looking more and more like the wedding's going to be happening at Madison Square Garden next weekend. New York City Hall confirmed that a permit application was filed to close off surrounding streets from July 2nd to July 4th. There will also be a public tent set up outside the venue that will hold 500 to 999 attendees. The wedding is speculated to go down next Friday, July 3rd. The source says Kansas City Chiefs players have reservations at a Marriott in Midtown around the wedding date, too. So, sounds like it is happening next week. Do you care? I'd imagine it. New York, people in New York are going to get inconvenienced. I mean, Madison Square Garden, if you've not been in, it's like right in the heart of Manhattan. So if they're going to close off streets around it. And what about Penn Station? I mean, Penn Station is a big hub for people traveling from New Jersey and other places. Can't imagine they're going to shut Penn Station down. What's going to happen? It's going to be a mess. It's already a mess as it is. So, if you're not going to the wedding, there's going to be some upset New Yorkers, that's what I think. So, we'll see. All right, still got your dumb criminal of the day coming up. Iron Maiden, Led Zeppelin, Metallica, and more all on the way here to 101.9 Rocks.
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2: From the My Bash area, here's your forecast. For tonight, it'll be partly cloudy with lows in the upper 50s and northwest winds 5 to 10 miles an hour. For Friday, you have a 70% chance of rain and thunderstorms, highs in the lower 70s and east winds around 5 miles an hour. And for Friday night, you have a 70% chance of showers and thunderstorms. It'll be mostly cloudy with lows in the lower 60s. That's your My Bash area forecast. I'm Troy Alcorn.
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0: 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About time for me to get it out of here for today. Before we go, though, we got to get you the dumb criminal of the day. Drug people just still being dumb. Remember, was it just yesterday, a couple days ago, we had the people that had the bag that said not a bag full of drugs, and or I said definitely not a bag full of drugs, but definitely spelled wrong, right? And full on there twice. Remember that? And of course, it was full of drugs. 40-year-old guy in Florida named Cedric Booker arrested last week on 13 felony charges, most of them drug offenses, after a police investigation. Police used an undercover informant to buy cocaine from Cedric on three occasions in recent months. The cops sent a SWAT team to Cedric's home, and when he was served a warrant, he confirmed he was a successful dealer who, quote, sells drugs to various people all throughout the city. Cops searched the place and found about $2,500 in cash, along with cocaine, heroin, marijuana, amphetamines, firearm, and ammunition. Best part of the story is that Cedric's girlfriend was also there. She claimed she had no idea Cedric was a drug dealer. What? She's like, well, this is news to me, Cedric. Are you kidding me? Yeah, I'm sure that... Come on. I'm sure Sally knew that, or whatever her name was, I don't know, knew that Cedric was a drug dealer. So, Cedric, you had a dumb girlfriend, and you're the dumb criminal of the day. I can't imagine she didn't know. I mean, 13 felony charges, you got to have an inkling, unless you're Walter White, all right? That's your dumb criminal of the day. All right, have a great night. We'll see you tomorrow. We'll leave you with some docking to rock out to here at 101.9 Rocks.
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3: From the My Bash area, here's your forecast. For tonight, it'll be partly cloudy with lows in the upper 50s and northwest winds 5 to 10 miles an hour. For Friday, you have a 70% chance of rain and thunderstorms, highs in the lower 70s and east winds around 5 miles an hour. And for Friday night, you have a 70% chance of showers and thunderstorms. It'll be mostly cloudy with lows in the lower 60s. That's your My Bash area forecast. I'm Troy Alcorn.
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4: From the My Bash area, here's your forecast. For tonight, it'll be partly cloudy with lows in the upper 50s and northwest winds 5 to 10 miles an hour. For Friday, you have a 70% chance of rain and thunderstorms, highs in the lower 70s and east winds around 5 miles an hour. And for Friday night, you have a 70% chance of showers and thunderstorms. It'll be mostly cloudy with lows in the lower 60s. That's your My Bash area forecast. I'm Troy Alcorn.
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2: From the My Bash area, here's your forecast. For tonight, it'll be partly cloudy with lows in the upper 50s and northwest winds 5 to 10 miles an hour. For Friday, you have a 70% chance of rain and thunderstorms, highs in the lower 70s and east winds around 5 miles an hour. And for Friday night, you have a 70% chance of showers and thunderstorms. It'll be mostly cloudy with lows in the lower 60s. That's your My Bash area forecast. I'm Troy Alcorn.
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